Jezebel and Nun, she violently knits a bald wig for Jack the Ripper, who sits at the head of the Chamber of Commerce. Mama's in a factory, she ain't got no shoes. Daddy's in the alley, he's looking for food. I'm in the kitchen where the tombstone blew.

says my advice is to not let the boys in. Now the medicine man comes and he shuffles inside. He walks with a swagger and he says to the bride, stop all this weeping, swallow your pride. You will not die, it's not poison.

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And dropping a barbell, he points to the sky, saying the sun's not yellow, it's chicken. Mama's in the factory, she ain't got no shoes. Daddy's in the alley, he's looking for food. I am in the kitchen with the tombstone blues. King of the Philistines, his soldiers to save. Put jawbones on their tombstones and flatters the graves. Puts the Pied Pipers in prison and fattens the slaves. And sends them out to the jungle. Gypsy Davy with a blowtorch, he burns out their camps. With his faithful slave Pedro behind him, he tramps. With a fantastic collection of stamps. Win friends and influence his uncle. Mama's in a factory, she ain't got no shoes. Daddy's in the alley, he's looking for food. I'm in trouble with the tombstone.

math book to get thrown at Delilah, who's sitting worthlessly alone. But the tears on her cheeks are from laughter. I wish I could give Brother Bill his great thrill. I would set him in chains at the top of the hill, then send out for some pillars and Cecil B. DeMille. He could die happily ever after. Mama's in a factory, she ain't got no shoes. Daddy's in the alley, he's looking for food. I am in the kitchen with the tombstone blues.

dance around the flagpole. And the National Bank at a profit sells roadmaps for the soul to the old folks' home and the college. I wish I could write you a melody so plain that could hold you, dear lady, from going insane. That could ease you and cool you and cease the pain of your useless and pointless knowledge. Mama's in the factory, she ain't got no shoes. Daddy's in the alley, he's looking for food. I'm in the kitchen with the tombstone blues.

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She takes just like a woman. Yes, she does. She makes love just

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Nobody has to guess that baby can't be blessed till she finally sees that she's like all the rest, with her fog, her amphetamine, and her pearls. She takes just like a woman. Yes, she makes love just like a woman.

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And I was dying there first. So I came in here. And your long time curse hurts. But what's worse is this pain in here. I can't stay in here. Yes, I believe it's time for us to quit. When we meet again, introduced as friends, please don't let on that you knew me when I was hungry and it was your world. Ah, you fake just like a woman. Yes, do you make love just like a woman? Yes, do they ache just like a woman? But you pray.